eventually. So if our time is running out, day after day, we'll make the mundane a masterpiece.

0: Kulthits und das Beste von heute. Meine Bayernwelle.
1: She work it, girl, she work the bowl, she break it down, she take it low, she's fine as hell, she's about to dough, doing a thing right on the floor, and money, money she making, look at the way she's shaking, make you wanna touch her, wanna taste her, have you lusting for her, going crazy, face it. She's so much more than you used to, knows just how to move, seduce.

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She wants to play with the toys a while. And school's out early, and soon we'll be learning. And the lesson today is how.